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0: Connecting people right across the nation.
1: I know that I'm getting to an age where I'm starting to forget things, and I guess I'm worried about dementia. 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

Hello everybody, Fred Watson here again to tell you about the Starfest weekend coming up in early October. It'll have all your favourite interstellar events, including a mind-bending Science in the Pub, the scintillating Bock Lecture, and of course, your chance to see behind the scenes at Siding Spring Observatory with the annual Open Day. Fingers crossed for great weather. And by the way, the ANU is a proud sponsor of 2WCR FM.

0: music do you like? Would you like to have a go on the radio? We will train you. We will show you how to do it. We will encourage you. This is a chance that doesn't come very often. 2WCRFM 99.5 is our radio station. Warren Bungle's Community Radio. And that's exactly what it is. Come and have some fun. 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We need you. We want you.
1: I've just been diagnosed with arthritis, and the doctor tells me that I should try and keep my weight under control and get some regular physical activity. I thought he'd be telling me to get lots of rest, but he says I've got to move it or lose it.
2: Researchers found that regular physical activity is one of the most effective treatments for arthritis. Physical activity will help by decreasing the pain of arthritis in your joints and preventing joints from becoming stiff, which will also help avoid deformity. It will maintain and increase the amount you can move your joints and will take the load off your joints and stabilize them by strengthening your muscles and bones. And it will help control weight and reduce body fat, which will reduce the load on weight-bearing joints such as feet, knees and hips. For more tips on ways to get regular physical activity, visit the Australian Government's Healthy Active website at www.healthyactive.gov.au.
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It's erotic, shoot it, I shot it. Rather harmonic, oh baby, you got it. Tell you the truth, I dip the whip, then flip the script.

0: I'm about to buy and install an air conditioner in my elderly mother's home to help her cope with the summer heat, but I'd like to get an air conditioner that's not too noisy and won't send her electricity bill through the roof.
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0: 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The Pynchon boys are waiting for you to jump in line. 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

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It'll have all your favourite interstellar events, including a mind-bending Science in the Pub, the scintillating Bock Lecture, and of course, your chance to see behind the scenes at Siding Spring Observatory with the annual Open Day. Fingers crossed for great weather. And by the way, the ANU is a proud sponsor of 2WCR FM.

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1: I think I'm pretty careful with my toddler when it comes to safety around the pool. 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What should I be doing to keep my son safe?
2: 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Make sure you close top-loading washing machines, keep fish ponds covered, install rigid covers over spas and, where possible, fence any dams close to the house.
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0: 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We are students from St. Lawrence's Catholic Primary School. Our names are Emily,
1: John,
2: Riley,
0: and
3: Wade.
0: We are Year 6 and Kindergarten students here to conduct an interview with our kindergarten buddies.
1: Hello, listeners. This is John. I am in Year 6 at St. Lawrence's. My buddy's name is
2: Wade.
1: Every year at St. Lawrence's, our kindergarten students are assigned a Year 6 buddy. Throughout the year, we care for, play with, and help our buddies to learn and grow. It is a very special program in our school and ensures our buddies are happy and content learners. Hello, Rain.
2: Hello, Don.
1: Are you ready for your interview?
2: Yeah.
1: How old are you?
2: I am 10.
1: You're 6? I thought you were 4. If you were an animal, what animal would you want to be and why?
2: A bear, it's a.
1: I would also want to be a bear because they're tough. If you had $1 million, what would you do with it?
2: Buy paper to draw on it.
1: Oh, wow. You would like to buy a bunch of paper to draw on? What job would you like to have when you are older?
2: To the bee, then I would like to do honey.
1: I would also want to be a beekeeper for the honey. If you could have any superpower, what would it be? Oh, I would also want ice powers. What is your favourite thing to do after school?
2: Tell my mama.
1: Do you like to ride anything like motorbikes or quads?
2: I like to ride motorbike.
1: You like to ride motorbikes? That's so cool. Do you have any pets?
2: No, but I would do rather.
1: Oh, you want a chihuahua? What is your favourite part of being at school?
2: Learning.
1: Do you have any brothers or sisters?
2: Ruthie Lee and Day.
1: Sage and Ruthie Lee? Who is your best friend?
2: Ryan.
1: What is your favourite colour, Rain?
2: Blue.
1: Rain, do you have an idol or someone you look up to?
2: Mama.
1: Thank you, Rain. You are very good at this. This is John and
2: Wayne.
1: And you are listening to 2WCR FM 99.5. We are students from St. Lawrence's Catholic Primary School. Before I pass you on to Emily and Rylan, let's listen to a song, A Pub With No Beer by Slim Dusty.

0: 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This is Emily and...
1: Ryan.
0: I'm a Year 6 student from St. Lawrence's Catholic Primary School, and I'm going to interview my beautiful buddy, Rylan. Are you ready, Rylan?
1: Yes.
0: How old are you, Rylan?
1: 6 years old.
0: What is your favourite food?
1: Chicken nuggets.
0: Hey, Rylan, do you have any siblings?
1: Evie, Ruby and Ollie.
0: You have 3 siblings? What do you want to be when you're older?
1: Police officer.
0: And why do you like being a kid?
1: Because I can play on the PlayStation.
0: What food do you hate the most?
1: Broccoli.
0: Hey, Rylan, remember that time you nearly beat me in a swimming race at Auntie Britt's pool?
1: Yes, I did. It was really fast, like a flash.
0: If you were invited to a movie character to your place, who would it be and why?
1: Shameless, because I like her videos.
0: If someone was really, really old, how old would they be?
1: 100 million.
0: Thank you, Ryan. You did so well.
2: 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We are Year 6 and kindergarten students from St. Lawrence's Catholic Primary School.
0: Hi, I'm Emily. Thank you for all listening to our interviews with our buddies, Rain and Rylan. We hope you enjoyed it. Did you enjoy your first time on radio, Rain?
1: Yeah.
0: What about you, Rylan?
1: Yes.
0: You were both amazing. Well done. Now we will finish with one of our favourite songs, Boston by Stella Lefty. On a

That was a really great song, Emily and Rylan. Hello, listeners. Remember to tune into our radio segment every Thursday and Sunday at 6 p.m. We look forward to your company. 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
1: 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Children aged 8 to 15 years who smoked were 4 times more likely than a non-smoker to develop asthma. A message from the Asthma Foundation of New South Wales.
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It'll have all your favourite interstellar events, including a mind-bending Science in the Pub, the scintillating Bock Lecture, and of course, your chance to see behind the scenes at Siding Spring Observatory with the annual Open Day. Fingers crossed for great weather. 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

0: 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I hope we all have a good time.
1: Never thought I could feel unsafe in my home because I've been living in the area for nearly 30 years and I've never been burgled. It sounds crazy now, but there used to be a time when I never locked my front door or thought twice about it. But I've noticed an increase in crime in the area, and I know I should start thinking about better security precautions than just locking the front door.
2: Did you know that most housebreaking crimes can be prevented? By just thinking about better safety precautions, you're taking the first active steps towards preventing crime against your property and yourself. While it's great that you're thinking beyond the locks you have, the physical security of your home is still the first line of defence. So ensure you have effective locks on all external doors and windows. Also, invest in good quality security doors, not only to keep the intruders out, but to allow for good ventilation during those warmer months.
1: I've been looking at locks while I've been down at the hardware store, but there are just so many to choose from. I'm not sure whether I should add more locks to my doors or change them to deadlocks. And I've got grills already on my windows. Will I need locks for them as well?
2: No, generally you won't need window locks if they already have security grills. But just check them to make sure they're firmly fitted and in good condition. This goes for your doors as well. Take a little time to check that they're of solid core construction. As for which locks to choose, deadlocks offer the best security. Deadlocks allow you to lock your door in such a way that burglars will need a key to open it from either side, making it harder to remove property.
1: I'm a bit of a gardener myself and love hedges and bushy trees, but I've noticed that at times they block my view of the street when I look out from inside my home. Should I be concerned about this?
2: While it's likely that this will never create a problem, it's good that you've noticed that it's creating a visual block. Areas behind trees and bushes provide perfect hiding places for intruders and minimising the chances of your neighbours being able to report prowlers, loiterers and burglars to the police. So what you need to do now is identify and prune back all of the bushes and trees that obstruct your windows or doors and get to know your neighbours so that you can keep an eye on each other's homes. Illuminate your home and increase visibility at night by installing sensor lights around the perimeter, especially at entry and exit points, and make sure that any existing outside lighting is in good working order.
1: What's the best routine to follow if someone comes to my door? I've got a peephole, but I still need to open the door most of the time to find out what they want. Should I pretend I'm not home when strangers come?
2: By using personal safety precautions for unplanned visitors, you won't have to hide when they come knocking. A door chain means you can partially open the door to speak to the visitor and check their credentials, while a security door enables you to safely and securely open your front door. Always talk to the person through the locked security door, and if you're alone and feeling insecure, make it seem like someone else is at home with you. If your visitor's trying to sell you something or wants you to open the door to them, ask for the name of their organisation and their identification card, and use the phone book to find the number to verify their identity. Never use the number they give you. If someone wants to use your phone, tell them where the nearest public phone is, or make the call for them while they wait outside.
1: When I'm watching TV or vacuuming, I often can't hear any noises around the house. During these times, should I be locking all of my doors and windows just in case?
2: Get in the habit of locking doors and windows in unoccupied areas of the house, and feel free to leave those open that have security grills. If you don't have security grills, consider at least installing a couple on some windows so that you have ventilation and you're safe while you're preoccupied with noisy household tasks.
1: I think I've gained some confidence now in my own personal safety and security at home. I guess it's all about taking precautions and having a safety plan to suit my situation.
2: That's right. It's all about taking wise steps to ensure your safety by looking at the security within and around your home and knowing how to handle unexpected situations. While the chances of someone attempting to break into your home are low, good security will make you and your home even safer. 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

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And if I'd listened to them, I wouldn't be there.

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And Bessie McNeil, but her tears are real.

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That's right. If you're gorgeous, if you're hip, if you're cool, or if you just got a really cool voice that you want to put on radio, heck, come on out and have a go. 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Talking, whatever. I don't know. But have a go. 68425262. Come on out. Have a go. It's as easy as 2WCRFM. 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

0: play some, Stewie. 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
0: Who rides the lifts alone because of capacity?

Hello everybody, Fred Watson here again to tell you about the Starfest weekend coming up in early October. It'll have all your favourite interstellar events, including a mind-bending Science in the Pub, the scintillating Bock Lecture, and of course, your chance to see behind the scenes at Siding Spring Observatory with the annual Open Day. Fingers crossed for great weather. 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
1: Early in the morning, just about brekkie time. 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Or a healthy wrap? 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

Hello everybody, Fred Watson here again to tell you about the Starfest weekend coming up in early October. It'll have all your favourite interstellar events, including a mind-bending Science in the Pub, the scintillating Bok Lecture, and of course, your chance to see behind the scenes at Siding Spring Observatory with the annual Open Day. Fingers crossed for great weather. And by the way, the ANU is a proud sponsor of 2WCR FM.

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5: 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What a girl!

We are deployed on Definition Radio. Thanks to Soul Option there. Hey, I'm the K-Man. Hope you're having a good week. I know some weeks

Well, good morning and welcome to Community Announcements here on your station 2WCR-FM. Your voice, your music, the sounds of the Warrumbungles. I'm Wok. I'll be here until 9 o'clock this morning, go through the community announcements we have in the book. I'll give you the three-day weather forecast and a current up-to-the-minute forecast as well. Time checks to keep you running on time. Got some good music lined up. And, of course, if time permits, we will do On This Day in History. So a lot to pack in over the next 55-odd minutes. So I hope you stay around. But right now we have to take a pause in the program for the following funeral announcement.

This funeral notice is for the late Geoffrey Thomas Edwards, better known as Jeff. He's a loved son of Mervyn, deceased, and Laurel. Beloved husband of Catherine, cherished father of Kelly, Daniel, Ben, and Matt. Treasured brother of Bradley and Wendy. Adored poppy of Dale, Bryn, Riley, Mackenzie, Isabella, Lily, Lockie, and Will. He will be sadly missed by his family and friends. Jeff was aged 77 years. Prayers for the repose of Jeff's soul will be held at St. Lawrence's Catholic Church, Coonabarabran, on Monday, the 21st of September 2026, commencing at 1 p.m. The cortege will then proceed to the Native Grove Lawn Cemetery. Relatives and friends are respectfully invited to attend. Once again,

This funeral notice is for the late Jeffrey Thomas Edwards, better known as Jeff, who's a love son of Mervyn deceased and Laurel, beloved husband of Catherine, cherished father of Kelly, Daniel, Ben and Matt, treasured brother of Bradley and Wendy, adored Poppy of Dale, Bryn, Riley, Mackenzie, Isabella, Lily, Lockie and Will. He will be sadly missed by all his family and friends. Jeff was aged 77 years. Prayers for the repose of Jeff's soul will be held in St. Lawrence's Catholic Church, Coonabarabran, Monday, the 21st of September 2026, commencing at 1 p.m. The cortege will then proceed to the Native Grove Lawn Cemetery. Relatives and friends are respectfully invited to attend. For further information about Jeffrey Thomas Edwards, please contact Castlereagh Funerals and Monuments on 68421248.

Time is now 9 minutes after the hour of 8 o'clock. Time to have a look at our 3-day weather forecast. But just before that, we'll have a look at the fire danger ratings. For the central ranges and northwestern, it's moderate. And for the upper central west plains and lower central west plains, there is no rating available. Forecast for Friday, the 18th of September, for the central west slopes and plains area, sunny. Areas of morning frost, light winds becoming west to southwesterly 15 to 20 kilometres per hour in the middle of the day, then becoming light in the late afternoon. We're looking at a sunny day today and a maximum temperature of 25 degrees. Very pleasant conditions indeed. Sun protection is recommended from 8:40 a.m. to 3:10 p.m. UV index is predicted to reach 8, which is very high. So if you're going to be out there for any length of time, don't forget to slip, slop, slap, seek and slide. And cover up. Use a very good sunscreen if you're going to be out for any time. And don't forget to hydrate. Now, forecast for tomorrow, Saturday the 19th September. Light winds becoming southwesterly 15 to 25 kilometres per hour during the morning, then becoming light during the evening. A sunny day is predicted again, and once again 25 degrees. Sun protection is recommended from 8:40 to 3:10 in the afternoon. Once again, the UV index is predicted to reach 8, which is very high. And moving across to Sunday, light winds becoming west to northwesterly 15 to 25 kilometres per hour during the morning, then becoming light during the evening. A sunny day and 30 degrees, so quite a temperature jump, a 5-degree jump there between Saturday and Sunday. So it'll be very nice conditions, lovely weather for a barbecue or being outdoors to do anything. Sun protection is recommended once again from 8:40 a.m. to 3:10 p.m. where the UV index once again is going to reach 8, which is very high. Okay, let's have a look and see what's currently happening outside the studios here at the showground. A bit nippy this morning, you could feel it in the air there. But the temperature at the moment outside is 16.3 degrees. We got down to 0.4 of a degree. Yes, minus 0.4 of 1 degree overnight. That's why there's a little bit of frost around this morning. Relative humidity at the moment is only 52%. Barometric pressure, although, was high at 1,031.6 hectopascals. No rain, of course, in the last 24 hours. And wind-wise, nothing to speak of at this time. So there you go. We're up to date with what's happening there with the all-important weather. And we'll have another look at that again at just after the 8:30 news this morning and see what's changed. All right, there are a few community announcements today, so we're going to dive straight into one or two of them to start off with. Now, coming up on Saturday the 3rd of October, which isn't that long away now, a couple of weeks, is the 110th Torowena Show. And brought to you by the PA and H Association Incorporated at Torowena there. And it looks like quite a good little program they got there. So there's something for everyone, as they advertise. Amusement rides are from 12 until midday until 6 p.m. So you can get a $20 ride passes from the secretary's office and ride as many times as you like. Now listen to that, parents. I'll do that again. A $20 ride pass from the secretary's office, and you can ride as many times as you like. That's very good value considering, I don't know what rides are going to be out there, but any time you've only got to buy one ticket for $20 and give it to your children and say, there you go, go and have as many rides as you like, that represents value. There's also going to be a rodeo, Warrumbungle Yard Dog Championships, including the final round of the Castlereagh Area Challenge. Love the yard dogs, very good indeed. Motorbike Gymkhana and a motorcana will be taking place as well. A tractor pull, dog high jumps, horse ring events, including miniature horse classes. Margaret Mockler Pavilion exhibits, sheep penning, guess the weight of the sheep. You could win up to $150 if you could do that. Athletic and novelty events, Torowena egg throw, the Torowena broom throw as well,
So they can throw an egg and then throw a broom after it to clean it up. Ground exhibitions, markets and displays, full bar facilities and live entertainment from 6:30 p.m. So that's all happening at the Torwina Show coming up, of course, at the showgrounds at Torwina there on October the 3rd, 2026, Saturday, October the 3rd. Some good things happening there at Torwina and should be well supported. And normally what happens too is this radio station does cross us over there, let you know what's going on there. And it's always a handy thing to know as well. Okay, almost 8:15. Now, I've got to tell you about the Coonabarra Brand Library news for September through through to October. Now, Fairy Tale Twist. Coonabarra Brand Library is inviting youngsters to step into a world where fairy tales take a twist during the upcoming school holidays, with plenty of opportunities for children aged 5 to 12 to get creative. Two fun activity sessions will have children creating a glow dragon and an illuminated castle, fit for a princess waiting for her next adventure or a knight in shining armour ready to ride to the rescue. With little imagination, the traditional fairy tale world may take some unexpected turns. The first session will be held on Wednesday, the 30th of September, so that's not that far off, followed by the second on Wednesday, the 7th of October, from 10:30 a.m. till 12 noon. Now, looking ahead, the library will be turning its attention to a rapidly changing world of artificial intelligence with an AI literacy information session planned for late October. Now, the session will demonstrate the practical ways to spot misinformation, understand the AI-generated content, what AI-generated content can look like, and build confidence when using emerging digital tools. It promises to be useful and informative for anyone wanting to better understand the opportunities, the pitfalls of AI. Sorry, tongue's a little bit twisted this morning. Bookings are required for this free event to be held on Tuesday, the 27th of October, 10:30 to 12:30. Morning tea will also be available. If you're not a member, library memberships are free. It gives you the access to a wide range of services, borrowing books, audiobooks, DVDs, magazines, as well as access to online resources like ebooks, research databases, and learning tools. 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And for more information and to keep up with all Macquarie Regional Library activities and events, visit mrl.newsouthwales.gov.au or call into the Coonabarra Brand Library. Now, the Coonabarra Brand Library's opening hours, they're open on Monday between 10 and 1. For the rest of the week, of Tuesday through to Friday, 10 a.m. to 5:30 p.m. Saturday from 9:30 to midday. And you can contact them on 6842 1093. 6842 1093. Bit of a read, I know, folks, but we got through it. All right, time is now almost 18 minutes after the hour of 8 o'clock. Let's have a song and I'll have a rest.

There we go, a little bit of Jeff Beck. Hi-ho, Silver Lining there on 2WCR FM, your voice, your music, and, of course, the sounds of the Warren Bungles. And you're listening to, if you've just joined us, Community Announcements. I'm Rock, and as I say, I'll be here until 9 o'clock. All right, let's get on with these community announcements at 20 past the hour of 8 o'clock. Warren Bungle Community Care, community transport, volunteers are needed there. You want to build new skills, meet new people? Would you like to help your community? As a volunteer, you can gain confidence, experience, and have fun, and most of all, have the satisfaction of doing something that will make a difference to someone's life. Community transport needs drivers to take clients to doctors, specialists, and other appointments in major towns and surrounding areas in their vehicle. As a volunteer, you'll be assisting the frail aged and younger people with disabilities and their carers who need support to enable them to live in their own homes longer. This sounds like you. You want to get involved. It's really simple. You give Warren Bungle Community Care a call during office hours, of course. If you live in the cooler area, give them a call on 63785130, 63785130. And if you're here in Coonabarabran, 68492200, 68492200, they'll be able to give you more information. So why not connect with your community and make a difference? All right. Now, the Westpac Helicopter Annual Golf Day, that's going to be on tomorrow, folks. The Coonabarabran Volunteer Support Group will be holding their annual charity golf day, raising funds to support the operations of the Westpac Helicopter Service. And that's going to be on Sunday, I beg your pardon, Sunday the 20th of September. The charity golf day will be a four-person Ambrose 18-hole event with a shotgun start at 11 a.m. The cost is $40 per player. That includes lunch. Please contact the Coonabarabran Golf Club to put your team name in for the event. The number to call, of course, is 68421292, 68421292. If you need any further information, please contact Amanda, that's Amanda Sutherland, on 0438 980 103. So the annual charity golf day this Sunday, the 20th, four-person Ambrose, 18-hole Ambrose event, kicking off at 11 a.m, $40 a head. And just get in touch with the golf club to put your team name in for the event. 68421292. Now, the Coonabarabran Drive Reviver Centre will operate every day in September and October during the school holidays. Commencing on Saturday the 26th, so that's next Saturday, tomorrow week. That'd be right, wouldn't it? Yep, that's right. Yes, tomorrow's the 9th. That'll be right. Yes, tomorrow week, Saturday the 26th of September until Sunday the 11th of October. The summer roster will be in place with three shifts per day from 9 a.m. to midday, midday to 3 p.m. and 3 p.m. to 5 p.m. Volunteers, please be aware that Debbie Clark is now in charge of the roster. Debbie Clark, all right, not Bev. It's Debbie now. Debbie's got the roster. Please ring Debbie on 0429 421 649, 0429 421 649, to book your shifts. The safe work method statement and other important information to assist all volunteers can be found in the Blue Volunteers folder, which is located with the sign-on book. The annual report is also there for 2025. It's well worth a read. It is also in the volunteers folder. So just be aware of those changes there, folks. Okay, time is now 25 minutes after the hour of 8 o'clock. Time for another song. Here's Vanity Fair. They're going to hitch a ride.

0: There you go. Vanity Fair. Hitching a ride. Okay. Time is now, coming up 8:28. You're going to be somewhere by 8:30. You better get going. Okay, let me tell you about an exercise program, the winter exercise program called Live Life Well, Exercises for Strength and Balance. It runs each week on Tuesdays and Thursdays afternoons at the Scout Hall in George Street, Coonabarabran. Start times there at 4 p.m. through to 5 o'clock. The cost is only $4 per session. And if you want to get involved with this, it's easy. For more information, just contact Faye Chapman, 0408. 135 602. That's 0408 135 602. If you can't get hold of Faye, give Pat and Maiden a call. 0467 036 550. 0467 036 550, or simply just go down. Everyone down there is welcome. Now that's going to run through. They're into spring now, but that program will actually run through until Aqua Fitness kicks off again when the pool opens up, which isn't going to be that long, is it? All right, just one more before we go to the news at 8:30. Coonabarabran Croquet Club is seeking new members to play each Wednesday from 9:30 to 12:30. Both players, both non-players and those with experience will be welcome. Instructions are available from those learning and mallets will be provided. The cost to play each day is $3. Shoes suitable for playing on the greens are required. Yeah, if you wish to contact a member, please give Bev Rayner a call, 0437 733 369, 0437 733 369, or Mabel Mansa. You can give Mabel a call, 0428 722 492, 0428 722 492. Pardon me, or just simply go along.
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3: Good morning, I'm Laura Devoy. Restrictions on smart glasses, workplace protections and online safety will be on the agenda at a roundtable on artificial intelligence today. Employment Minister Amanda Rishworth will host the meeting, which comes amid warnings the rapid advancement of AI could cause harm to humans. A number of major employers who have cut jobs due to the rise in AI, including the Commonwealth Bank and Telstra, will be in attendance. Ms. Rishworth told the ABC the vast majority of jobs are going to be augmented.
4: So that means AI is going to become part of your job. How do you support employees to have that be incorporated into your job? What is the support and training that is being provided? What does consultation look like with employees?
3: An environmental organisation is warning households will pay more if the federal government doesn't change its mind and act to reform the domestic recycling industry. Environment ministers are meeting today. Boomerang Alliance is among the campaigners calling for Federal Minister Murray Watt to take steps toward a legally binding extended producer responsibility scheme. Director Jeff Angel explains to National Radio News why there's been a strong reaction to Mr. Watt's recent decision to back away from reform.
5: Industry is outraged by that because they had committed, gone through a lot of processes committing to EPR. Obviously, environmental groups who have been campaigning for this for years are similarly outraged, but so are state governments. They were ready to support the federal government.
3: New figures show the number of migrants and refugees trying to reach Europe by sea have dropped dramatically, but there have been more deaths. 60,000 people have tried to make the journey so far this year. That's 39% less than the same period last year, the BBC's Sasha Slichter reports.
6: Whereas 2,000 died in 2025, that figure has risen by 300. Amy Pope, the head of the UN's Migration Agency, says nearly every death and disappearance at sea is preventable. She thinks the higher death figures mean more people are ready to risk increasingly dangerous journeys. The EU's border agency says the decline in crossings reflects better cooperation with partner countries and preventative measures in key departure states.
3: The United Nations has warned the humanitarian situation in Yemen is deteriorating. The UN Human Rights Office says it has verified 55 civilian casualties from 19 incidents since the beginning of this month, but the real toll was likely higher. The Houthis have been conducting a military campaign in Yemen as they seek to establish themselves as the country's ruling authority. A teenager has been charged with allegedly possessing violent extremist material and promoting it online. Police will allege the 18-year-old was the operator of several social media channels where extremist content was shared. A master sand sculptor will be continuing work on his latest piece in Perth's Kings Park today. Tim Darby is creating a special sculpture as part of the Everlasting Kings Park Festival. He will be resuming the work this morning with the final reveal to take place tomorrow. His sculpting is taking place among thousands of wildflowers, which are in bloom throughout the festival. Turning to sport, New South Wales Swifts defender Sarah Clough will be eligible to represent Australia in the Constellation Cup despite pleading guilty to assault. She fronted court earlier this month, having allegedly kicked a security guard outside a Sydney pub after she was refused entry in June, though she avoided a conviction. Netball Australia has fined the 31-year-old $5,000 and handed down a suspended two-game ban.
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There he is, a little bit of Jerry and Jerry Marsden, Jerry and the Pacemakers there. But I like it. I like it too, don't you? Yes, I do. Okay, time is now 8:36. Time to have another look at the weather, a bit of an update there on what's happening. Currently outside, oh, there we go. Thank you very much. Currently outside our studios here at the showground. It's climbed a bit. It's 18.2 degrees outside. We got down to -0.4 of a degree this morning. Relative, and we're going for a maximum temperature today. Beautiful, 25 degrees. Very pleasant. And a sunny day with that as well. Relative humidity at the moment is only 52%. Barometric pressure, 1,031.7 hectopascals and steady. No rain in the last 24 hours. And the wind, and not even a puff out there at the moment. So very, very pleasant conditions all up. Lovely. We're looking for a nice sunny weekend too. It's going to be very nice. 25 today, 25 tomorrow, and 30 degrees on Sunday. I think 30 degrees constitutes barbecue weather. Don't you? Yes, I do. Okay. Just want to do one quick read for you, and then we'll have another little song. This one's from the council. Council is reminding residents to keep footpaths, roads, nature strips and other public spaces clear and accessible for everyone in the community. As part of the upcoming proactive compliance program, Council will be inspecting public street areas across the Shire to identify unattended property that may be creating safety hazards, obstructing access or impacting the appearance of our towns and villages. Keeping public spaces clear helps create safe and then welcoming and attractive communities for residents and visitors alike. Items such as trailers, boats, caravans, vehicles and other personal belongings left on public land can obstruct pedestrian or vehicle access, create safety hazards and detract from the appearance of our towns and villages. Council is encouraging residents to check that any vehicles, trailers or other personal items that are being stored on private property rather than on public roads, footpaths, nature strips or other public land. The compliance program will be undertaken in accordance with the Public Spaces Unattended Property Act of 2021, which give councils the powers to manage unattended property in public places. Where unattended property is identified, authorised officers may use notices requiring items to be moved within specific time frames. If notices are not complied with, council may issue penalty infringement notices or take further action where appropriate. Council understands that many residents may not be aware the legislation is encouraging everyone to review the items stored on public land before inspections commence. Residents with questions about compliance are encouraged to contact Warrnambool Shire Council 6849 2000 or email info@warrnambool.newsouthwales.gov.au. Time now 8:39, just kicking over now. If you're going to be somewhere by 9 o'clock, you know the rule, you know the drum, you better get going.

That was Alan Shapiro with Walking Back to Happiness for you. And I just had a little technical problem there just for a millisecond or so. Goodness me. That's, yeah. There you go. Hope you enjoyed that song. I enjoyed playing it for you. I just didn't enjoy the little bit after it. Okay. Now, 8:42, last of these community announcements for you. These are local club meeting times. The CWA Country Women's Association. They meet the CWA room, 76 Casillas Street, Goona, on the second Tuesday of the month at a 2 p.m. start. All women are invited to attend. More information, if you want, for the CWA, give Donna Burton a call, 0428 288 244. 0428 288 244. Kernabarra Brand Evening View Club, they meet on the first Thursday of the month, winter times between 6 p.m. and 6:30 start. They alternate their venues from Cardian's Coffee Shop to the Kerner Club in Casilla Street there. Call in and see Rhonda or Donna at Prezi's or share or phone Cherie Conn. She'll give you the information you might need. 0448 852 680. 0448 852 680. Now, the Rotary Club of Kerner, they meet each Monday night from 6 p.m. for 6:30 start at the Kerner Club there in Casilla Street, as mentioned before. For more information about the activities of Rotary in Kerner Barabram, please give Joe Wilkin a call, 0429 684 282. And finally, the 2357 Development Group. They meet on the second Thursday of the month at 5 p.m. at the Space Gallery in Delgano Street there. For more information about the activities of this group, I'm sure it says Callian. Callian. K-A-L-L-N-A. Callian. I'm not quite sure. It's just, anyway, give that person, is it the Parks? Callian Parks or Sparks. 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But anyway, if you want to know more about the 2357 Development Group, call 0401 292 776. 0401 292 776. Right, time is now 8:44. Play this, come back, and we'll do On This Day in History.

0: There we go, a little bit of music there. Let me see who that was. Oh, do you want to know a secret? Of course, that's Billy. That's Billy Kramer and the Dakotas. I've forgotten who it was. Oh, God. Yes, anyway, welcome back. 8:47. Let's time to have a look at On This Day in History. And just as soon as I do one more thing, just make sure that's there for that. Yes, that's right. Okay, let's go. We're looking at September the 18th back in history. We go back to 1978. On this day in 1978, Kiss did something wonderfully excessive. All four members released solo albums simultaneously, designed as a match set. The records let Paul Stanley, Gene Simmons, Ace Frehley and Peter Criss pursue their own musical tastes amid growing tensions within the band. Frehley scored the experiment's breakout hit with New York Groove. And unfortunately, Ace is no longer with us. He passed about a year or two back. Now, on this day in 1931, in the so-called Mukden incident, the Japanese army of Manchuria used its pretext of an explosion along the railway to occupy Mukden to increase its control within 3 months to all of the Manchuria. Samuel Johnson was born on this day in 1709, was renowned as for his A Dictionary of English Language in 1755, with his critical edition of William Shakespeare's works, and regarded as one of England's greatest 18th century figures. If you're having a birthday today, you're celebrating it with Mark Shuttleworth, who was born in 1973. He's a South African entrepreneur, philanthropist, and a space tourist. Now, there's three things you wouldn't put together in a month of Sundays. Anna Netrebko, a Russian-Austrian singer. Scotty Bowman, born in 1933, a Canadian ice hockey coach. And in 1786, Christian VIII, who was King of Denmark. Also, on this day, 2020, American lawyer Ruth Bader Ginsburg, who was the second woman to serve on the US Supreme Court from 1993 to 2020, died at the age of 87. 2019, a nest of northern giant hornets was destroyed on Vancouver Island. No, I was just at Vancouver Island not 3 weeks ago. Oh, just not about these giant hornets. It was the first nest reported in North America where the insects are an invasive species. They've since been extricated from North America. Oh, giant hornets. Ooh. I should have let her look last time I was there. 2014, Scottish voters rejected a referendum that would have made Scotland an independent country. They're going again. They're up there again, along with the rest of them. They want to secede from the British colonies there. 1980, cosmonaut Arlo Mendez launched aboard Soyuz 38, become the first Latin American and first Cuban and the first person of African ancestry to travel in space. Wow. 1970, American rock guitarist and singer Jimi Hendrix, who fused American traditions of blues, jazz, rock and soul, the techniques of British avant-garde rock to redefine the electric guitar on his own image, died of an overdose of barbiturates in London. He was 27. All the good ones went at 27, so they say. 1965, Japanese astronomers, I'm not even going to try and they discovered a comet. I'm not even going to try and pronounce their names. 1961, UN Secretary General Dag. Hammarskjöld. Died in a plane crash that generated much speculation in 2017. Investigations found that it appeared plausible that an external attack or threat may have been the cause of the crash. Hyderabad in 1948 formally surrendered to the Indian Army following an invasion of the Operation Polo, that the princely state was incorporated into India and later divided amongst several other states. 1948, local communist commanders seized power in Mandarin, Indonesia, as part of the rebellion effort against Sukarno government in the incident known as the Mandarin Affair. How many more we got to go here? Too many more by the looks of it. In a way, too many more. It's one of those days, folks. I'll just pick out the one I want. What have we got left? Yeah, 1810, Chile took the first step towards independence when it opened a town meeting in Santiago, accepted a resignation of the Spanish president and governor, and elected a junta of local leaders in its place. Is there anything else I could tell you there? Booker T. Washington. Everybody knows Booker T. No, not Booker T and the MGs, Booker T. Washington, 1895, declared that the Atlanta Compromise, a classic statement of race relations, in a speech in Atlanta, Georgia. There you go. All right. That'll do me. I can't do any more. There's way too many in there today. And that'll happen on this day on the 18th of September, back for the years. Now, what's coming up here today? Well, oh boy, are you in for a treat. Hey, okay. 9 o'clock news is coming up in about 6.5 minutes' time. And then after that, Roslyn. Roslyn will be here. Porter, hang on. She's got. Good morning, Roslyn.
1: Good morning. How are you?
0: I'm very well, thank you.
1: That's good.
0: And nice to be back. And I listened to your program from the United States of America.
1: Everybody over there would hear me then.
0: Yes, it was very good. Just say something for a second. Where are you?
1: Say something.
0: Yeah, you're very faint.
1: What is it? Gone, has it?
0: Oh, there it is. That's okay. You're just
1: I'm not talking very loud.
0: You're not projecting enough. You've got to project. It's radio. Don't touch his microphones. You know what he's like. Cut your hands off, you do that sort of thing. Anyway, Roslyn will be here from 9 until 11 to present some lovely music and some chat. I enjoyed your music very much when I was in the States.
1: That's good.
0: Yeah, I was in Texas and listening from Dallas. Yeah, it was very good. It was very good indeed.
1: It's nice to know.
0: It reminded me of home, and it reminded me that I should have been sitting here on that Friday morning chatting to you like we're chatting right now.
1: Right.
0: Okay, now, after Roslyn does a couple of hours in here, we get back to local station programming until midday, where we have the news followed by the rural reports. Then we get into the afternoon, more local station programming, and guess what? You'll be pleased to know this. I'll be back at 4 o'clock with the Friday Footy Forum. Boy, haven't we got some catching up to do. And the boys, well, I'm pretty sure that we're going to have them both here, the captain and the probie. The probie's guaranteed to be here. The captain's on his way back from his annual fishing trip. So, captain, you better make good time. More haste. Get here so we can talk that. And we'll do that from 4 until 5. 5 o'clock sees our news, followed by The Wire, our current affairs program. Local station programming roll through the night, and then I'm back in here tomorrow morning at 7 a.m. for the Saturday morning sports wrap. And the Biz, Harold, he's very happy. I saw him yesterday. He's champing at the bit to be tune his radio in and listen to us going at it, the captain and I. He's the captain's greatest fan. Anyway, that'll be from tomorrow morning from 7 o'clock. Until 8, and then, of course, that man, Rob Dean, will be back in. He'll do Saturday and Sunday community announcements and the Saturday morning confusion program and his Sunday program. Well, that's my little lot for the day. I'm going to play some music to get me out of here. Roslyn, as I say, will be here after 9 o'clock. Thank you so much for your company. Thanks for welcoming me back, the people that I've seen on the street. I'm glad to be back with you and continue to do this program, and I'll catch up with you again this afternoon. Well, I woke up this morning. Here's Christian St. Peter. Yes.

Good morning. This is Rosalind's Kind of Music, and you are on 2WCR FM 99.5, Your Voice, Your Music, and the Sound of the Warrabungles. I'll say hello to some of the listeners, the Sky and Rita, Tina and Archie, Jenny and Bev, Josie, Doreen and Dick, Richard, Jane and Phyllis, Doreen and Bruce, Lorraine and Val. I hope you're all well this morning. It looks like it's going to be a nice day today. That's good. And weekend as well. Oh, well, that's nice. Anyway, we're going to start off with some Johnny Horton, The Battle of New Orleans.

That was Johnny Horton with All for the Love of a Girl. Before that was Whispering Pines, and the first one was The Battle of New Orleans. Now we have Johnny Cash with I Walk the Line.

That was Johnny Cash with You're the Nearest Thing to Heaven. Before that was Ballad of Teenage Queen. And the first one was I'll Walk the Line. Doreen and Richard, we have some Elvis for you. The first one is Heartbreak Hotel.

That was Elvis with Jailhouse Rock, All Shook Up, and Heartbreak Hotel. That was for you, Doreen and Richard. Now, if it's your birthday today, the 18th of September, this is for you.

So if it's your birthday on the 18th of September, hang on, I've got the wrong month. One moment, 18th of September. You are sometimes difficult, headstrong, but usually kind, tender and understanding. You are a good planner and use what you have to best advantage. You might fall in love at first sight and be very happy. So that's, if your birthday's today, that's what it says about you. Hope you have a lovely day and go somewhere nice for lunch or dinner, whatever. And enjoy your day. It is a nice day today. No wind out there today. It looks lovely. Now, we've got Isla Grant with Meet Her Someday.

excuse me, that was Isla Grant with Love's a Blessing. Before that, A Daisy for Mama, and the first one, Meet Her Someday. Now, Lorraine, we have some Roy Orbison for you. The first one is Oh Pretty Woman.

That was Roy Orbison with Love Hurts. Before that was Only the Lonely. And the first one was Oh Pretty Woman. That was for you, Lorraine. Now we have... it's not news time yet. You are on 2WCR FM 99.5. Your voice, your music and the sound of the Warrabungles. And you are listening to Roslyn's Kind of Music. And the time is 9:51. Now we have time to probably play a couple more. It's Kamal with The Impossible Dream.

That was Cabal with the Impossible Dream. It's almost news time. I'll be back after the 10 o'clock news with the second half of Roslyn's Guide to Music. So we'll see if we can put another one on. I don't think it might. We've got another 2 or 3 minutes. Danny Boy. Talk to you after the news.

Time is any time. The place, any place. The race, the human race. As we have always known it, whenever our peace or our safety is threatened, it is always the young men and sometimes the innocent who pay the price for our freedom and our liberty. There are songs for those who stay at home and songs for those who have to go to war. These are the thoughts of one who stayed at home.